I'll take this away the sins of the world. Have mercy upon us and the sin of our prayer. Who sits at the right hand of the Father, have mercy upon us. For thou art holy, thou only art the Lord. Thou only Jesus Christ, our only God, through the Holy Ghost,

0: your image. 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And thus she was no longer money star in the street, the union singer, money star in the street, then where in the street do they look cool, the union singer, then where in the street do they look cool, money star in the street, the union singer, before, but couldn't place himself.
1: Lasciamo questo speech song aperto la nostra selezione Charles Dodge. Si passa adesso alla musica di Siavash Amini, compositore, musicista, curatore d'arte iraniano, con sede a Teheran. E quest'oggi saremo decisamente al buio. Preparatevi, chiudete le finestre, chiudete le tende, chiudete le serrande, barricatevi.

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Un crescendo dunque adesso. Questa Hardcore Born per Paul Rooney. We are unfashioned creatures but half made up. There's nobody else left in the world. Outside in the unlit church sign, the yellow cube is tagged with a cross. And no one likes to admit that grown men stumble across this earth like children. Someone put graffiti on a useless building. The auto transmitters, not knowing whence they came nor whither they are going. The speech that launched the attack. If not starvation, dehydration, the wave of population survives. I often close my inanimate lids.

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0: 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Make some noise for Palestina. 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
1: Hey, what heck?

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1: Happy birthday!
0: 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Make some noise!
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0: عيدها عيدها عيد البيت عيد البيت مان. 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
1: Happy birthday.
0: So we want to hear some real noise now for Strike. 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You're in Strike. Make some noise.
1: More noise.

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1: Not every Zionist is Jewish, and not every Jew is a Zionist.
2: 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It's about time we globalize the intifada. Listen close, I've got six words for Obama. Long live Palestine, long live Gaza. Palestine, Ramallah, West Bank, Gaza. It's about time we globalize the intifada.

0: Hey,
1: yes. Yes, sir. Thank you, sir. Yes, sir. Thank you, sir. Sir, sir. Thank you, sir. Sir. Thank you, sir. Sir. Thank you, sir. Sir. Thank you, sir. Sir. Thank you, sir. Sir.
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Ladies and gentlemen, as you know, we have something special down here at Birdland this evening, a recording for Blue Note Records.

And nothing is written in the book. Reality is made by you, and every lie that you pursue.

beneath a crimson moon. The ocean whispered on the shore and echoed in the ruins. Inside your body is a clear blue light, and time was made from this. Your shadow swam.

Baptist payroll robbery. Two clerks is killed by the shoe factory on the street in South Braintree. Judge there told his friends around that he had cut the radicals down. Anarchist bastard was the name Judge Thayer called these two good men. I'll tell you the prosecutor's name, Katzman, Adams, Williams, Kane. The judge and lawyer strutted down, they done more tricks than circus clowns.